And daddy, can I have that big elephant over there? Hey, who that in my chair? And what she doing there? And oh, daddy, oh, hey, daddy, can I go over there? Hey, daddy, what's a square? And where do we get air? And daddy, can I have that big elephant over there? My

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Don't wanna comb my hair and wear my teddy bear. And oh, Daddy, oh, hey, look at the cowboy coming there. Hey, can I have a pair of boots like that to wear? And Daddy, can I have that big

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You better pick up the phone. So, you just let it out. Feel free. It's for something good. It's for you.

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Leave it like it is. No change. No change is sexy. Let's not look inside for inner worlds. Let's not find meaning, reasons to change. Change is sad. No change is sexy. Let's lose ourselves in drives from Rugby to Hull, Hornchurch to Gants Hill, Wall's End to Glamorgan. Let's be sexy. Let's talk of taking our lives as if considering a trip to the video shop. Yeah, I might top myself later. I'll see how I feel. Nah, I'll never see the rainforest anyway. Let's make jokes about murdering shop assistants and eating their livers with virgin olive oil and a sprig of parsley. No change is sexy. Let's walk around supermarkets and get turned on by the twisted, contorted faces of people doing their shopping. Let's make love surrounded by the distress signals of brown paper takeaway bags and pornographic videos. Romeo and Juliet in a passionate compulsivity. Leak is a happener and no change is sexy. Nah, let's not change the world. Let's become aroused by the acrid ammonia of urine in a deep tunnel underground station. You'll never see the rainforest anyway. I love this society. I know where I am. No change is sexy. Let's forge angry alliances, endlessly replaying scenes of rejection and violation. To change is bad. Change is a misnomer, promoted by Californians with strange haircuts and symmetrical teeth. Change doesn't turn me on. Let's go to a lay-by on the North Circular and place plastic bags over our heads, smash masonry nails for our ankles whilst humming the theme tune to Bonanza. Or was it the High Chaparral? No change makes me sultry.

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So if you want to get with the groove, just go on and stretch out and let your feet stamp and whatever you want, just feel it. 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
1: A Tribe Called Quest consists of 4 members. 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A-E-I-O-U, and sometimes Y.

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1: It's too much, too much.
0: Promises I had.
1: It's too much, too much.
0: Shattered to dust in your light.
1: It's too much, too much.
0: Bare bulb.
1: It's too much.
0: Real words
1: too
0: I wanted
1: much.
0: Gone.
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1: Before we play our next tune, I'd like to take a moment to introduce everyone in the quintet, reading from right to left, or from your left to our right. John Williams on the piano. John? Bob Brookmeyer on the valve trombone. Bill Anthony on the bass. And Art Mardigan on the drums. Now we're going to play another ballad. This one is called Polka Dots and Moonbeams.

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1: I've been doing this for 7 years. I never make a dollar, never make a change, I say.
0: 6, 6, 6, 6, 6, 6, 6, 7, 7, 4, 4, 4, 4, 4, 4, 4, 4, 4, 4, 4, 4, 4, 4, 4, 4, 4, 4, 4, 4, 4, 4, 4, 4, 4, 4, 4, 4, 4, 4, 4, 4, 4, 4, 4, 4, 4, 4, 4, 4, 4, 4, 4, 4, 4, 4, 4, 4, 4, 4, 4, 4, 4, 4, 4, 4, 4, 4, 4, 4, 4, 4, 4, 4, 4, 4, 4, 4, 4, 4, 4, 4, 4, 4, 4, 4, 4, 4, 4, 4, 4, 4, 4, 4, 4, 4, 4, 4, 4, 4, 4, 4, 4, 4, 4, 4, 4, 4, 4, 4, 4, 4, 4, 4, 4, 4, 4, 4, 4, 4, 4, 4, 4, 4, 4

daddy rock, I you play, play. Play daddy rock, I you play, play. Play daddy rock, I you play, play. Play daddy rock, I you play, play.